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Listen to the mariachi play at midnight. Are you with me? Are you with me?

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2: 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I hate you, I hate you, I hate you, but I was just kidding myself. Our every moment.

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2: 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Can't touch this. 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

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Pump it up a little more, get the party going on the dance floor. See, 'cause that's where the party's at, and you find out if

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All the bees and birds are flying. Never let go, gotta hold on and not stop till the break of dawn. And keep moving, don't stop rocking.